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I said, pretend you got no money. She's laughing, said, oh, you're so funny. I said, yeah.

0: 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Congratulations.
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1: 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Naiz irratia.

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This is